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1: 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Act like you got some sense.
2: Ain't gonna get up there and shake his ass. What we talking about?
1: Don't get out there playing it, okay?
2: That's what I do every night. That's all I know how to do, man. You know.
1: I ain't flew all the way overseas in the middle seat for us to get over here and fuck up. Act like you got some sense.
2: You might get a little bit of this here. Not money. This is hope money. I hope you get out there and do your thing. And check it out.
1: Hey, hey, hey. Yeah, yeah.
2: You know what I'm saying?
1: All right.
2: Either you can fold that.
1: 3,000? I'm telling you. Don't mess it up for everybody. Greyhound don't float on water.
3: Here in London for the first time to perform for you live, Johnny Vulture, Benjamin Andre, Dookie on drums, Possum Jenkins, and Andre, Ice Cold, 3000. Performing their smash hit, Hey Ya! Ladies and gents, I give you the love.

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1: To protect the sheep, you got to catch the wolf. And it takes a wolf to catch a wolf, you understand?
2: C'est vrai. Hey, qu'est-ce?
1: I said you protect the sheep by killing the motherfucking wolves. No, you didn't hear me. You listening, hey. But you didn't hear me.
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2: She's a rich girl, she don't try to hide it. Diamonds on the soles of her shoes. He's a poor boy, empty as a pocket, empty as a pocket, but nothing

I'm not a chevalier. I'm not a chevalier. I'm not a chevalier. I'm not a chevalier. I'm not a chevalier. I'm not a chevalier. I'm not a chevalier. I'm not a chevalier. I'm not a chevalier. I'm not a chevalier. I'm not a chevalier. I'm not a chevalier. I'm not a chevalier. I'm not a chevalier. I'm not a chevalier. I'm not a chevalier. I'm not a chevalier. I'm not a chevalier. I'm not a chevalier. I'm not a chevalier. I'm not a chevalier. I'm not a chevalier. I'm not a chevalier. I'm not a chevalier. I'm not a chevalier. I'm not a chevalier. I'm not a chevalier. I'm not a chevalier. I'm not a chevalier. I'm not a chevalier. I'm not a chevalier. I'm not a chevalier. I'm not a chevalier. I'm not a chevalier. I'm not a chevalier. I'm not a chevalier. I'm not a chevalier. I'm not a cheval